pretty clean. Yes, I do. I keep their own so nice and clean. Yeah. Make that body go wee wee wee. Yeah, I'm real, I'm not a dream. You better try real hard to keep me. Yeah.

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Just listen to me. 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

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I think of you to calm my nerves. A busy stage will solve my pain, and you'll be another ghost that never knew how much I thought about. Thought about. But I still got Schadenfreude.

0: 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En Radio 3.
1: Yeah, but you know how doctors are. Doctors are. Doctors are. Doctors are. Doctors are. Doctors are. Doctors are. Doctors are. Doctors are.

And I don't glorify a life that I didn't live. It's like I've been a grown man since a little kid. And where I'm from, there's a small chance of getting big. Every day, see me blipping on a different grid. Years later, still hungry, so I'm in the

0: Rosé es el último tema que nos ha regalado el productor londinense Ants Life, pero lo que de verdad sí que me parece un regalazo es el nuevo disco de Joe James, The Ends Never Ends, un discazo en el que encontramos colaboraciones como esta junto a Dave, titulada Same Emotions.
1: In my pocket, made a killing off the ujo. My creek ting pussy, maga run ya the funnel. Niger man, I'm a top striker like Yakubu. I got the force with me, Obi-Wan Count Dooku. Spear in a shield, I could be a Shaka Zulu. I could even match you crazy, both cuckoo. I'm watching your body, got your body under obo. 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Get it popping on the pedals, no gears, I had to fix it. Link my killie by the Dixie. Hustle on my Nipsey, from Shrewbury to Pitsy. Had a star dog, I had them dogging like Tutri. 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

0: 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Presidential like Mugabe. 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

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Martial law is in effect, I did a Paul Phoenix. I was embarrassed by my surname for no reason. By a man that had three names with no meaning, can't read them. Head in a Bible, I was psalm reading. Fuck a tarot card, UAE, I'm in the palm reading. 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Aren't even ready for him. I don't trust the law that we have, so why'd I need another 47 of them? Wavy like Max Bigavelli on the surfboard in Honolulu. 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

0: something in the way I think I'm Cobain. 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